Radio Control. Checked in with security. They checked the building. 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
0: Did you put the day shift out of community policing? 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

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Walked in stating he doesn't feel safe to drive. 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
1: Alexander 483, you're on. 906 Elm Street, MSP Barracks, medical evaluation, desk trooper advising, male party approximately 60 years old. Walked in stating he doesn't feel safe to drive, requesting eval. 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
1: 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I'm going to be on a stop 2 east prior to Sudbury Road and Mass Ridge 4, Victor Romeo Whiskey 23, Blue Hyundai.

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0: Thank you. 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
0: 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It'll be Sierra Alpha 534-1963.
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0: 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Answer in C5.
1: We want to do a final round test at the Walden Street bathhouse. It should be 920 Walden Street. Can you let me know when you receive it, please, and what they reported as.
0: We received test at the Walden bathhouse, 1218.
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1: Received, I'll start heading that way.
0: Received, just so you have it. From previous calls, the number comes back to a land paper.

0: 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The bathhouse zone is the mechanical room above the fire alarm control panel smoke.
1: Okay, received. This is 920. We'll have to correct that. Thank you.

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2: Confirmed accidental, I'll be clear.

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1: ALS, you're on. 305 Walden, District Court in the main lobby. Female party estimated around his 30s, possible altered mental. Not responding to the clerks. 1228.

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0: Could you run a name for me, please? It's going to be, last name is Plum, Papa Lima, Uniform, Mike Bravo, first name is Jessica, common spelling.
1: Right here. Date of birth or an address. I have 3 popping up.
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1: Hey, Tom.
0: Party comes back suspended out of mass for immediate threat. One on the pop. No wants.
1: Thank you.

0: 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Tire 7. 1-2 is be clear. Give me a section 12 to Emerson. You can sign the NOF, please.
1: Alright.
0: Seven control.
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0: My apologies. Can you send the OF to D75, please?
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0: 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They're just requesting an officer stand by with them while they remove the graffiti from the rail trail bridge from the other day.
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0: 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Answer in C5.
1: You might be a fire drill at the Shovelbrook School. Going to Trumpy Hill. Can you let me know when you receive that, please?
0: Receive fire drill in the Shovelbrooks, 1342.

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0: 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I have the case number.
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1: 7.
0: Onto the Hapgood parking lot for a motor vehicle lockout. It's going to be a navy blue Subaru.
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0: Commando 7, sir. 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
1: 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I appreciate that.
0: Recon control copy.

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0: I'll be clear, successful. It's going to be Mouth, Mass, PC, 3-2, X-ray, Foxtrot, 6-2, 3-2, XF, 6-2.

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1: 7.
0: Respond 211 Sudbury Road, Crosby's Market. Staff, they're reporting a female party soliciting in front of the store. She's holding a white sign. Society bottle return machine. Staff is interested in no trespassing.
1: Reason.

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0: 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Management was advised on how to do a no trespass order.

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0: You respond behind 231 Elsinore Street. 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Resident at 231 reporting numerous juveniles underneath the bridge being extremely loud, causing a disturbance.
1: Precinct.
2: Yeah, you can also start that way.
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0: Signal one, party in the lobby requesting to speak with an officer on an elder affairs issue with her mother at care one.
1: Where is it?

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0: Traffic enforcement, old card at Old Marlboro.
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1: I'll be on a traffic enforcement, 80 Conant.

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In the nurse's office, elderly female fell, struck her head on a blood thinner. 1637.

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1: Engine 483 responding, 100 Newberry Court, building A Alpha, in the nurse's office. 80-year-old female fell, struck her head, on blood thinners, 1638.

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0: Police Patrol.
1: Car 6.
0: I'll be out at a traffic stop. Old Town Mobile. It's going to be Mass Reg 6, Bravo, Foxtrot, Hotel 22. It's going to be a gray

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0: 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It's going to be a written warning for speed to that RO.
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0: I'll be ordering a traffic stop. Cambridge Turnpike at Hawthorne. Mass Reg 9, Juliet, Papa 525. It's going to be a green RAV4.
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We have a stop written warning to the operator for hands-free and inspection sticker, and I'll be clear of that enforcement with one. 3-2.

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0: Be ordered a traffic stop, Cambridge Turnpike at the museum. 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It's going to be a blue Honda Accord.
1: Where is he?

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He has been advised to go to the RMV as he has been trying to renew it. 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
0: Near spawn 10, right farm road. 10, right farm road. Got a 91 text. Just says hi. They're not responding. However, it's still pinging at that address. Phone number isn't coming back to anyone.
1: Who has it? 6,000.